0: Kiss FM. Come on, mine.
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2: 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I've been fighting.

0: 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Trend Alert.
1: I've been going back to yours. I've been fighting.

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The one after L, you know what that is, you know how to spell. Ain't sending no address, follow me home, you gotta know how to trail. That motherfucker soft, you ain't gotta tell me it's real, I know I can tell. If you stop the music in the club, you gonna hear these yell.

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You keep feeling on my shit like that, you gon' get hit later. She fine as hell, she got the whole club tryna rain on it. You know you the coldest. Girl, you got me open. When they in the air, it